0: faltam 20 para as 3.
1: Oh, baby, how you doing? You know, I'ma cut right to the chase, huh? Some women were made. But me, myself, I like to think that I was created for a special purpose. Now, what's more special?

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1: 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But wait a minute, isn't this?
0: Yeah, yes it is.
1: But I thought the old lady dropped it into the ocean in the air.

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See you at the bar, you was hardly talking. That's when I knew that your heart was scarring. Friends to lovers need a part to star in. Like, wait, babe.

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See you at the bar, you was hardly talking. That's when I knew that your heart was scarring. Friends to lovers need a part to star in. Like, wait, babe, let me

Oh, baby, how you doing? You know, I'ma cut right to the chase, huh? Some women were made. But me, myself, I like to think that I was created for a special purpose. Now, what's more special than